did you ever realize that your mistake had a price? Oh, you threw it all away, 'cause you're the devil in disguise.

NDR 1 Songs unseres Lebens. 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Pick yourself up, don't blame the world. So you screwed up, but you're gonna be.

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She's fine as hell, she's about to dough. Doing a thing right on the floor. And money, money she making. Look at the way she's shaking. Make you wanna touch her, wanna taste her. Have you lusting for her? No, I'm crazy, face it.